everybody low with a love song that he made. Find the streetlight, steps out of the shade, says something like, "You and me, babe, how about it?" Juliet says, "Hey, it's Romeo. He nearly gave me a heart attack. He's underneath the window, just singing."

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And I dreamed your dream for you, and now your dream is real.

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New York City is the place where they said, hey babe, take a walk on the wild

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6: 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I don't think you've heard anything exactly like this from us before. It's in the stars, it's at the starlight. It's not about expression. First you have to please yourself. It's in the stars, in the stars. You just don't give up.
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